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0: Open up, man.
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1: With who?
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1: Nah.
0: I don't know what to do.
1: Said it wasn't you.
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18: 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Straight to Boyle on the wing. Here comes Gordon. It's a goal!
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1: 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But wait a minute, isn't this...
0: Yeah, yes it is.
1: But I thought the old lady dropped it into the ocean in the air.
0: Well, baby, I went down and got it for you.

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6: The top stories this hour. Thousands of children face another day off school or finishing early as temperatures soar even further. A red weather warning for extreme heat kicks in later this morning for parts of England and Wales. The Met Office says there could be highs of 40 degrees Celsius with a danger to life and heavy disruption to transport networks. Rod Dennis from the RAC says breakdowns are likely.
7: It's never a nice time to break down whatever the weather, but in these sorts of temperatures, it can be genuinely dangerous. Please check your vehicle before you set out. If you can delay non-essential trips until the Met Office weather warnings pass and the temperatures drop, that might be a good idea.
6: A major review into possible failings in maternity care at hospitals in Nottingham will be published later. It's being led by senior midwife Donna Ockenden, who's looked at the cases of around 2,500 families. Police in Wales have arrested a 14-year-old boy on suspicion of murder. It follows the discovery of the body of a missing girl in Blaenau on Monday night. There's a warning most add-on treatments offered to IVF patients won't necessarily improve their chances of conceiving. Procedures like plasma injections, acupuncture and genetic testing are shown to have little to no effect on fertility. England edged closer to the knockout stages of the World Cup with a frustrating 0-0 against Ghana. Thomas Tuchel's side are on 4 points in their group and are guaranteed to finish at least third, but the performance in Boston left fans underwhelmed.
8: I mean, I think it was pedestrian by England to some extent, but we didn't do anything too disastrous.
9: Bit of a shame, really, but take it, 4 points, going through.
10: But there's no need to panic. I think we're still going to win the World Cup, so it's all good, yeah.
6: And Germany's railway services were brought to a halt following a nationwide IT issue last night. Trains were held at stations for 2.5 hours. From Sky News, I'm Faye De Silva.
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7: The top stories this hour. Hundreds of schools are expected to fully or partially close today as a rare red weather warning for extreme heat kicks in across parts of England and Wales later. Temperatures could hit 40 degrees Celsius. Michael Conley is head teacher at a primary school in Hertfordshire. He says their priority is keeping children safe and comfortable.
8: So we've moved the children into different year groups. We are supporting teachers with changes to their lunchtime routines, and the children have been going out a bit earlier, which is allowing for the heat to not impact them.
7: A major review into possible failings in maternity care at hospitals in Nottingham will be published later. It's being led by senior midwife Donna Ockenden, who's looked at the cases of around 2,500 families. Medical negligence lawyer Natalie Cosgrove says this is just the beginning of a long journey to get answers.
9: I'm still being contacted by families who suspect that their care has been substandard over the last 12 months, and therefore there is definitely work to do. This is not the end. This is just the family's voices being recognised.
7: A 14-year-old boy is being questioned on suspicion of murder in South Wales. The body of a girl who was the same age was discovered in an area of Blaenau on Monday evening. Andy Burnham's being urged to reveal his plans if he takes up residency in Number 10. The SNP's insisting he needs to give straight answers on his intentions for the economy, EU and another referendum on Scottish independence. England have been frustrated by Ghana with a goalless draw at the World Cup. Victory in Boston would have seen the Group L leaders progress to the last 32 with a game to spare. And it's claimed taking a 5-minute walk every hour is enough to offset the hidden harms from sitting down. A so-called exercise snack is found to boost mood and productivity. From Sky News, I'm Faye De Silver.

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9: The top stories this hour. Police are continuing to question a teenager following the death of a 14-year-old girl who'd previously been reported missing. The boy, who's the same age, was arrested yesterday on suspicion of murder. It's after a body was found in the Dufferin Park area of Blina, leaving the local community in shock. Our reporter George Simons has more.
10: I've been told by people nearby that they're devastated by the news. What is normally a quiet park has been taken over by emergency vehicles and police tape. Bunches of flowers have been laid at the cordon with an investigation tent around 100 metres away. Gwent Police says they expect to remain in the area as investigations continue.
9: As Wales braces for one of the hottest June days on record, doctors are warning us about the dangers of sun exposure. Temperatures could hit 40 in some parts of the country, with an extreme red alert in place across Swansea and Cardiff. Dr. Lee Campbell from Cancer Research Cymru says the intense sun can sometimes be deadly.
11: Essentially, it's very important to cover adequately and protect yourself from the sun, because too much sun exposure over the course of time can lead to aggressive forms of skin cancer. And unfortunately, Wales has one of the highest rates of this type of skin cancer.
9: It comes as hundreds of schools will either close early or not open at all ahead of a red warning for extreme heat. Almost all of Wales and huge areas in England already fall under an amber alert. Investigators remain on the scene and the road is still closed following yesterday's bus crash in Carmarthenshire. 19 people were injured, with 6 taken to hospital after the vehicle overturned on the A484 near Kidwelly. The stretch between the roundabout at Parker Box and Llanfaelog is shut this morning. And there may be extra perks to doing the office coffee run. A study's found walking for 5 minutes every hour is enough to offset the health harms from sitting down.
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9: Dry across Wales with plenty of strong sunshine and humidity, highs of 33. That's the latest. I'm Tom Preece.
1: And Claire at breakfast.
13: Just gone 6, halfway through the week. Why is it still plus 20 degrees at night?
14: It's not good, is it? You know when you go, the sun's gone down, I'll open

0: Yeah, good morning. Happy Wednesday. Halfway through the hot week.
1: Yes, very warm week across South Wales and, yeah, for the next couple of days too.
0: Hey, this could be up your street, sexist. We average £19 a month restocking our skincare.
1: Oh, okay.
0: Although I say sexist, I mean, I've got a couple of those, forget the name, but it's too popular a brand. L'Oreal, okay. Men.
1: Right, yeah. Yeah, you moisturise. You probably moisturise more than I do.
0: So I do. I go in, but I don't spend that. Not 19 a month.
1: No, I've got to be honest. I'm probably the same. I'm pretty basic. I buy a moisturiser tube, and when it runs out, I'll just buy another one, and it costs me about no more than £3.
0: Well, just tell me, what are these on your list? I'm going to run down the list of popular stuff.
1: Okay. I've got an idea of something that you might say, which I do, but all right. Yeah, you go ahead.
0: Have you got moisturiser?
1: Yes.
0: Tick. Shaving gel?
1: No.
0: Or foam?
1: No.
0: Face scrub?
1: Yes.
0: Exfoliator/body scrub?
1: No, because I've got individual face scrub.
0: Yeah. Right. All right, okay. Body lotion?
1: Yes.
0: Hand cream?
1: No.
0: Foot cream?
1: No.
0: Lip balm?
1: Yes.
0: Right. Face mask?
1: Yes.
0: And obviously sunscreen?
1: Yes.
0: Yeah. All right. Okay. Yeah. Yeah.
1: What I find is, though, like sunscreen, you know, I think my sunscreen's from about 3 years ago.
0: Oh, that'll be off then, won't it?
1: Do you know what I mean? So yeah. I just use the old bottle till it's up and buy a new one.
0: And is your foot stuff any different to your hand stuff?
1: Yes.
0: It is so different, is it?
1: Yeah.
0: Right. Okay.
1: Feet moisturiser is a heavy duty moisturiser.
0: I see. Yeah. Because I'm like, well, just use the foot on the hands or the hands on the feet.
1: Oh, you can't.
0: What's the point?
1: It would be like putting glue on your face. It would take about a day to absorb into your face. Your poor face would be overloaded. Yeah.
0: In my mind, they were just like, oh, they've just changed the words.
1: Yeah. No, it's definitely, there's definitely a difference. There really is. But, you know, all this Korean skincare has come in now, which is why I think skincare is becoming a lot more expensive. So, you know, like those glass skin masks and stuff like that.
0: I tell you what. I love those. What you don't want to do is like daughter number one has got this shiny face, right?
1: Yeah.
0: And you don't want to say, what are you doing? Why is your face so shiny? You're shiny. Your head's shiny. Apparently that is the thing.
1: It's the look. That's the Gen Z look.
0: I didn't know that. And she says, what?
1: They love
0: what?
1: It.
0: I meant to have that. I've done that. That's what this stuff is.
1: Yeah. I'm like, it's all right. She can look at you and say, oh, you're out of touch. It doesn't matter.
0: But normally we'd get rid of that, right?
1: Yeah. We're the matte generation. We're the generation that grew up with that rose paper that you used to buy from Body Shop and you used to dab your face so it wasn't shiny before you went out.
0: Now, doesn't matter, does it? Yeah, I'll go shiny as you like.
1: You can see your reflection in people's faces.

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2: The M4 moving 49 to the Calder, no problems to report on approaches either. The 465 on the move to Llandarcy, A467 to Ynysfordigan at 45, coping well. The A483 to Pentlegair on the move, there's no delays to report for Swansea in the city centre. A fairly quiet start, Gower Road, Sketty Cross, that's moving for the A4118. No delays for Carmarthen Road, Forestfach Cross, or for Gowerton and Lecher Bridge. So for now, I'm Hannah Cox, that's the latest.
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12: Holy butterscotch!
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12: Yeah!

0: Vaclav, George Michael, Swansea Bay's best music is here for Wednesday, and the 10 to 10 minute teaser too. What will it be today?
1: Come on, you can get it right. A couple of people got it right this week, which is good. 15% of people say they own more of these than they need.
0: Oh.
1: Oh, this could be anything. So 15% of people say they own more of these than they need.
0: Robot vacuum cleaners?
1: No.
0: No.
1: No way people have more than one, do they?
0: I started donating them now because...
1: one for each floor of my house.
0: I know, very, very nearly bought another one the other day because it scrubs and washes and mops as well. But I was like, no, don't do it. You can't afford this.
1: I've seen terrible ones of robot vacuum cleaners, though, where an animal has made a bit of a mess and then that robot's dragged it around the house. Those make me laugh.
0: Funny you should say, this specific one, which I wanted, says it does detect pet spillages, so it avoids them.
1: Oh, wow. Oh, clever.
0: Yeah.
1: And I do like the ones that show you the areas of the room they've cleaned and then they've cleaned around a sleeping pet.
0: Yeah.
1: Shape of them. I like those. But it's not robot vacuum cleaner. I know.

0: Drop Dead, Olivia Rodrigo, Swansea Bay Radio, right? Come on, let's get your guesses in this morning, please.
1: 15% of people say they own more of these than they need. Sam says mugs. Well, we don't have too many mugs. I think the percentage would be higher on that. Kelly says chargers. There's no way. There's never enough chargers.
0: No, they break,
1: chargers,
0: don't
1: there.
0: They, easily.
1: Yeah, there's never enough. And there's always one that's got a longer cable than all the others that everybody fights over.
0: Yep.
1: Ben says tote bags. Oh, shopping bags. Bags and bags of shopping bags. Yeah, everybody's got too many of those, haven't they?
0: Yep.
1: Dan says coats. And Leanne says candles. Yeah, I've got a friend with a serious candle problem.
0: Use them, for goodness sake. Just use them.
1: She got a lot of candles. Tom says phone cases. And Amy says pyjamas. But none of those are right.
0: Keep them coming into us, please, for this.
1: So 15% of people say they own more of these than they need. Swansea Bay
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7: 47 all the way to the Caldera. The M4 is moving well. All approaches are on the move with no delays for the 465 to Llandarcy. Moving for the A407 to Ynys Fordingen at 45. The A483 to Penllygair coping well. And the usual delays for the A48 towards Llangefelych and Llansannet both on the move. Swansea moving for the city centre. Fabian Way Key Parade. Oystermouth Road, Mumbles Road also coping well. And there's no delays for Gowerton, for Lacha or Gassan. I'm Hannah Cox.
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0: Thousand Miles, Swansea Bay Radio. More guesses before the big reveal is coming up for you.
1: Okay, so 15% of people say they own more of these than they need. Sarah says notebooks. Yeah, I've got a million.
0: Oh, it's a million. Like a fetish, isn't it?
1: I think it's a girl thing, isn't it? I don't think lads have notebooks.
0: No.
1: Girls definitely have too many notebooks. Mark says pens. Emma says pairs of shoes. Gareth says tea towels. I quite like that one. Claire says blankets and throws. Lisa says airs. Lisa says reusable shopping bags. I just think everybody's got too many of those.
0: Yeah.
1: Oh, Steve says Tupperware containers with the wrong lids. Brilliant. Brilliant guess.
0: Throw them out. I mean, recycle them is what I meant. That's what I meant. big reveal is coming.

0: of big reveal is on for the 10-to-10-minute teaser.
1: Okay, well done if you got this right today. 15% of people say they own more of these than they need. It's water bottles.
0: Oh, so true. I didn't even think about it.
1: Yep.
0: So true. Steel ones, glass ones, plastic ones.
1: Yes, the
0: China ones.
1: 50. Oh, so annoying.
0: Wow. Fuzzy Bay
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12: The top stories this hour. Hundreds of schools across Wales are shut as a red weather warning set to come into force later across parts of Swansea, Newport and Cardiff. Temperatures could hit 40 in parts of the UK in what might be the hottest day in June on record. It comes as we hear from experts who are warning us about the dangers of too much sun exposure. Dr. Lee Campbell's from Cancer Research Cymru and has this advice.
13: Basically, if we're able to spend time in the shade between 11 a.m. and 3 p.m, and this is when the sun rays are their most intense and are more likely to burn.
12: There's shock and despair across the South Wales community following the death of a 14-year-old girl. Yesterday, a 14-year-old boy from Blaenau Gwent was arrested on suspicion of murder. Our reporter George Simons has been speaking to people in the Dufferin Park area of Blaenau, where a body was found on Monday night.
14: A bunch of flowers with the message "Rest in Peace" lays alongside an extensive police cordon. I've been told by people nearby that they're devastated by the news. This quiet park in Blaenau has a number of emergency vehicles and officers in place, as Gwent Police says they expect to remain in the area whilst investigations continue.
12: Sir Keir Starmer's right-hand man, Darren Jones, has ruled himself out of the Labour leadership race. He says he's been reassured by the only current candidate, the new MP and ex-Mayor Andy Burnham. Investigators remain at the scene and a road is still closed following yesterday's bus crash in Carmarthenshire. 19 people were injured and 6 taken to hospital after the vehicle overturned on the A484 near Kidwelly. The stretch between the roundabouts at Parker Box and Llanfaelog is shut this morning. And there may be extra perks to doing the office coffee run. A new study's found walking for 5 minutes every hour is enough to offset the health harms from sitting down.
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12: Dry across Wales with plenty of strong sunshine and humidity, highs of 33. That's the latest. I'm Tom Preece.
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9: With Lee and Claire at breakfast.
0: Hey, good morning. Halfway through the week.
1: Hello, good morning. It's Lee and Claire with you.
0: Alex Warren's coming up is Lady Gaga.

0: Ordinary, Alex Warren, Swansea Bay Radio. Don't say it. Don't say the obvious. Don't say the obvious.
1: Warm it's hot, today, isn't it?
2: Isn't
0: yes.
2: It?
0: Oh.
2: I mean, look, we're all going to say it all day, okay?
0: Ooh,
2: and that's so, just that.
0: Honestly,
2: for the next couple of days.
0: It's. I'd heard the phrase yesterday outside and someone went, oh, it's warm today, isn't it? Yes.
2: I mean, yes. It's, and that's an understatement.
0: Yes.
2: Isn't it? It's
0: warm one, isn't it? Yes.
2: It always blows my mind that it just continues to get hotter and hotter and hotter and hotter as the day goes on. And then, you know, by the time you're sitting there in the evening watching telly, you're just melting off the sofa. It's like, it's so warm because obviously our houses just, they hold us heating and then
0: well,
2: we just
0: yeah,
2: cook.
0: Of course they do. That's the idea of the, the modern, well, you haven't got a modern one, have you got an old one?
2: But I do, I have an old one, yeah.
0: But still then.
2: That was the whole point then, wasn't it? That, you know, that all
0: keep the heating, save the money.
2: Yeah. Oh, we need air holes. How do I put air holes in my house?
0: Right, we got to do this. It's on Friday. Big money.
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0: Jess Glynn, All I Am. Oh, it's hot, isn't it? Stop it. Stop it. Stop that nonsense.
1: Oh, that didn't make me laugh.
0: It is Swansea Bay Radio. Listen, we have the game with no name today. So, is it you? It's you, isn't it? It's you today.
1: My turn. Yay. Yes. Yes.
0: So, all right.
1: I'll try and make it easy. I think.
0: Yeah, it's warm. We don't want to tax our brains.
1: It's too hot. It's too hot to think today, isn't it?
0: It's like computer processors get hotter the more the work they have to do.
1: Yeah. I'll do a nice easy one today.
0: Right, travel's coming up.
2: Breakfast.
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2: The M4 moving well, 49 to Cardiff Gate at 30. Approaches are on the move with no delays for the 4119 to Miskin, for the 465 to Llandarcy, A467 to Ynys Forogon at 45, and Swansea coping well for the city centre for Oystermouth Road, Mumbles Road and Fabian Way. Gowerton clear at the moment for the Victoria Road roundabout on the A484. No delays for Carmarthen Road, Forest Fach Cross, or Gower Road, Sketty Cross. So that's the very latest. I'm Hannah Cox.
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0: Thanks so much for getting us on this morning. Swansea Bay Radio. There she is, Sabrina Carpenter Espresso. Guess what? It's time for the game with no name.
1: Yes, it is. So you can play along for fun as well. But Lee or I give each other a cryptic clue and we've got to guess what the answer is. The answer could be anything.
0: Yes. So let's give today's a go. Your clue.
1: Yes. Yes. Okay. Your clue today is two notes that ruined beach holidays.
0: Oh, what?
1: Two notes that ruined beach holidays.
0: Two notes that ruined beach holidays. Mm-hmm. Oh, wow. What a clue. What a clue today. This is something that's going to need deep investigating today, David Brent would say. Beach Boys? What?
1: Oh, brilliant. No.
0: All right. No. Okay. Let me think carefully and cautiously about this.
1: Yes.
0: And then we'll get back to it.
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0: Oh, here's some creative artwork your child has done.
1: Yeah.
0: Would you like to purchase this? 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

0: 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Right, Game of No Name is on this morning. Get ready for...
1: Yes, it is.
0: This clue.
1: Okay, so... Two notes that ruined beach holidays.
0: Right. Two notes that ruined beach holidays. Okay, right.
1: You can WhatsApp us if you'd like to guess. 07740938500 is the WhatsApp.
0: One would appreciate the assistance today because this sounds horrendous. I haven't even asked any clues yet or any categories.
1: Mm-hmm.
0: Two notes that ruined beach holidays. Two notes that ruined beach. The notes suggest they might be musical notes.
1: Ooh, they could be.
0: Are they?
1: They could be.
0: Is it a song?
1: It's not a song, no.
0: Oh, what? Oh, okay.
1: What were you thinking?
0: Oh, I just...
1: Bikini, weenie, yellow, polka dot bikini?
0: Well, not that, but a lot. It's something something beach song related. Beach Boys, but I did say that, but something like that.
1: No, it's not a song.
0: Not a song. Oh, see, you've got me now. So not
1: you'll
0: a song.
1: You'll get it. You'll get there in the end.
0: I don't know if this is like obscure or not. It's going to be one of those really obscure clues, like it's a location
1: like
0: like I do, or a play that I've never heard of.
1: I wouldn't do that to you.
0: Something I don't know and never in my life come across before.
1: I wouldn't do that to you.
0: Like you and the Soap Awards.
1: Yeah, that was a tough one, that was. Although Jane got it straight away yesterday.
0: Well, she's probably into the Soap Awards, isn't she?
1: Yeah,
0: she's probably, yeah.
1: I didn't have a clue.
0: Right, let's get... It's warm, obviously, so let's get a summer song on.
2: Please.

0: Welcome to Wednesday, Swansea Bay Radio. Yeah, I mean, look, do we even need to explain about the heat warnings and the weather warnings and the red warnings?
1: No. It's very, very, very warm today and tomorrow.
0: Yeah. Other news before we get back into the game with no name. It was a draw for England yesterday. England were frustrated yesterday.
1: I mean, there's a lot of news about it today.
0: Yep.
1: A lot of news.
0: They were frustrated.
1: It was a bit of a scrappy game. I did watched it all the way to the end. And it was really funny because it got to 10:30. So kickoff was at 9 o'clock, all right?
0: Too late for me, I'm afraid.
1: Yeah, but it got to 9 o'clock and it was 10:30. And my husband went, hang on, we're only 65 minutes in. And I went, aha, you're not taking into account the hydration breaks that are now making each football game over 2 hours long.
0: Oh yeah, must have a hydration break. Yes.
1: Oh, I was like, we need the hydration breaks. You don't. Blimmin' boiling here.
0: Kids have got a hydration break. They're off school again today. So, yeah.
1: Oh yeah. I mean, it's funny watching the footballers taking a hydration break and they're not drinking any water because really they're not thirsty.
0: No.
1: They don't need water because, oh, it's silly.
0: Because it's not hot enough.
1: No, they're just taking too long. They're taking too long.
0: But either way, they were frustrated to a 0-0 draw. Frustrated is the words.
1: I mean,
0: not useless or, you know, you're failed. Yeah. They didn't fail. They were frustrated.
1: Yeah, that's so true.
0: Yeah.
1: And do you know what? Ghana, they should beat Ghana at the end of the day. They really should beat Ghana.
0: Hey, I could do that. I could beat them.
1: They fought like kings.
0: Oh.
1: So there we are. You're right. Yeah, frustrated.
0: Frustrated. England have been frustrated by a 0-0 draw. Didn't fail, didn't lose, didn't make a bad. They weren't bad.
1: No.
0: They were frustrated.
1: Oh, funny.
0: Oh, love it. Anyway, game with no name. Give me that clue again so we can have a real think about this.
1: Okay, so your clue today is two notes that ruined beach holidays.
0: Is it a TV show? Did I say that already?
1: No. I didn't. You've literally only guessed song. That's all you've guessed so far.
0: Is it a TV show?
1: No, it's not a TV show.
0: I'm
1: going to go down Baywatch then.
0: I was going to go down the Baywatch road, yes. that doesn't make any sense. All right, well, let me have another guess in a minute.
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3: 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Tony Christie, The Great Farewell Tour, Friday, June the 26th. 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
7: Good morning. Approaches to the M4 are getting busier now for the 465 to Llandarcy at 43 and for the A467 to Ynysforgan at junction 45. The M4 itself, though, still moving well east and westbound. No accidents to report. And Swansea moving for the city centre for Oystermouth Road. No delays for Mumbles Road for Key Parade. Copenwell for Gowerton with the usual congestion moving for the Victoria Road roundabout on the A484. It's also coping well across Lacher Bridge. I'm Hannah Cox.
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0: Tom Grennan, welcome to Wednesday. I've got it. I've got today's game with no name.
1: Oh, come on.
0: I've got it.
1: I told you you'd get it. You haven't even narrowed it down properly yet.
0: I've got it. No, I'm revealing all. Give me the clue again.
1: Okay, so your clue today is two notes that ruined beach holidays.
0: It's the 1988 musical comedy drama Beaches. Isn't Cher in that one?
1: Are you thinking of the Bette Midler film?
0: Oh, Bette Midler, whatever.
1: Yeah, where she has to look after her friend's daughter.
0: That's it, isn't it?
1: Yeah.
0: Is it?
1: That's not what I picked.
0: Oh, right. That's not the answer then.
1: No.
0: No, all right.
1: My friend forced me to watch that when I was a kid. It was horrendous. Yeah.
0: I think it's one of the ones they put on school on the big telly when they wheeled it out.
1: No way.
0: Yeah.
1: Oh, it's the best film ever. You'll love it. I was like, this has traumatised me.
0: Miss, what are we watching? Oh, I brought this video in Beaches. What? Oh, Romance in the Stone was the other one. I always remember that.
1: I can't believe... What was your school?
0: I know.
1: They used to just put... If it was a rainy day, they'd wheel the TV out, put Neighbours on for us.
0: And they'd leave the kids, teachers be in the staff room, doing whatever it is they did. Yeah. And they'd leave us in front of Beaches or

0: Shake It Off, Game or No Name. It's a movie though, isn't it?
1: It's a movie. It is a movie. A very big movie.
0: Because I've only got one more.
1: But you won't know why.
0: I have only one more in my tank.
1: Okay.
0: And that's all I've got.
1: I'm sure it'll be right.
0: Give me the clue.
1: So the clue is two notes that ruined beach holidays.
0: And if this isn't it, that right, then I'm out. Is it Jaws?
1: Yes!
0: Oh, it is Jaws. Oh,
1: yes, it's Jaws.
0: God for that.
1: In honour of National Swimmer Lap Day, I went with Jaws.
0: Oh, brilliant.
1: So, the two notes being the theme tune.
0: Yeah, great.
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15: The top stories this hour. Hundreds of schools across Wales are closed as a red weather warning comes into force later for Swansea, Newport and Cardiff. Temperatures could hit 40 degrees in parts of the UK, potentially setting a new record for June. It comes as experts warn us about the dangers of too much sun and are urging people to take care. Dr. Lee Campbell works for Cancer Research Cymru.
16: Essentially, it's very important to cover adequately and protect yourself from the sun, because too much sun exposure over the course of time can lead to aggressive forms of skin cancer.
15: Police are continuing to question a teenager following the death of a 14-year-old girl who'd been previously reported missing. The boy, who's the same age, was arrested yesterday on suspicion of murder. It's after a body was found in a Dufferin Park area of Blina, leaving the local community in complete shock. Our reporter George Simons has more.
17: I've been told by people nearby that they're devastated by the news. What is normally a quiet park has been taken over by emergency vehicles and police tape. Bunches of flowers have been laid at the cordon with an investigation tent around 100 metres away. Gwent Police says they expect to remain in the area as investigations continue.
15: Sir Keir Starmer's right-hand man Darren Jones has ruled himself out of the Labour leadership race. He says he's been reassured by the only current candidate, the new MP and ex-mayor Andy Burnham. Investigators remain at the scene and a road is still closed following yesterday's bus crash in Carmarthenshire. 19 people were injured and 6 were taken to hospital after the vehicle overturned on the A484 near Kidwelly. The stretch between the roundabouts at Parker Box and Llanfaelog is still shut this morning. And there might be extra perks to doing the office coffee run. A new study's found walking for 5 minutes every hour is enough to offset the health harms from sitting down.
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15: A hot and dry day across Wales with plenty of sunshine, highs of 35 degrees. That's the latest. I'm Tom Preece.
18: Swansea Bay's best music with Lee and Claire at breakfast.
0: Just got 8 o'clock. Go on, say the obvious. Hot today.
1: Hot.
0: Yeah. Right, Anastasia, up first.

0: Golden, Harry Styles, Swansea Bay Radio. Good morning. Now, we do the game with no name before 8 o'clock. And I got to say, Dawn, who messaged in for today's guess, what a really clever guess that was for today's clue.
1: I mean, outstanding. So your clue today on the game with no name was two notes that ruined beach holidays.
0: Now, the answer was Jaws, which we got to eventually after much deliberating.
1: Uh-huh.
0: And Dawn came through with a really, really clever guess I never even thought of.
1: Yeah, so Dawn WhatsApped us, Jess Glynsong.
0: Jess Glynsong, yeah.
1: Well done, Dawn. It's better than my, better than Jaws.
0: Better Brilliant. Than my guess. It's better than your
1: maybe
0: answer,
1: Dawn,
0: yeah.
1: Maybe Dawn can do the game with no name for us instead.
0: I said, Dawn, come up with a game with no name for at some point this week or next week.
1: Yeah,
0: and then come
1: great.
0: On. Yeah. And do it. Oh, right, homewrecker.

0: King Years and Years, Swansea Bay Radio. I do feel bad for saying, oh, please look out for the heat and the high temperatures, blah, blah, blah. Keep people and animals safe. And I hate it because they're telling people what to do. But, just be aware.
1: Well, look, the weather, people are telling us what to do. Do you know what I mean? So we're just,
0: reminding you.
1: We're just giving you a... It's going to be really, really, really, really, really hot for the next couple of days. So, do all the usuals. Don't leave pets and children in cars. Don't walk your dogs. I mean, I would say don't walk them at all for the next couple of days.
0: I did see yesterday afternoon, someone was out late afternoon with their dog.
1: Yeah.
0: That's not good because I stupidly thought, oh, what a great idea. I'll nip down there, along the path, down the road, across to the beach, and I won't put any shoes on.
1: Ooh.
0: Got past my gate, went out onto the path. Ooh. And I went out, like a little gecko. I was like, I ran back into the grass, jumped over the fence onto the garden, and got my surf boots on because it was that hot. I couldn't stand on it. I was like, oh, for goodness sake!
1: It's so hard, and I get it. And people are like, oh no, I'm like, my dog is, she's standing looking at the lead, and I'm like, No, absolutely not. You're just staying in for a couple of days.
0: Yep.
1: You're going to have a little paddling pool in the bath every now and again to cool your little toes down. Yeah, so I just leave the bath filled with about 3 inches of water. And we just dip her in every now and again to cool her feet.
0: What are you doing to me? Is this some kind of torture?
1: Yeah, she doesn't like it, but it's tough luck. So anything to just try and, keep her a bit cool. But yeah, it's just not worth just keeping for a couple of days. Keep, lots of water down. Keep yourself hydrated.
0: And yourself, yeah. Very true.
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5: The M4 moving 49 to Cardiff Gate at 30. Approaches are looking slower though for the 465 to Llandarcy, for the A407 to Ynys Forgan. It is moving for Swansea in the city centre for Fabian Way and Oystermouth Road, though Gowerton getting slower for the Victoria Road roundabout on the A484. Moving elsewhere, no problems for Sketty Cross on the A4118. Moving for Carmarthen Road, Forestfach Cross for the A483. That's the very latest on the roads. I'm Hannah Cox.
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0: Fever Dream. Alex Warren, good morning. Welcome to the show.
1: Hello, good morning. Oh gosh, it does. It's so hot. It feels like a fever dream.
0: Tonight, it continues at the Wales Millennium Centre, Fawlty Towers, the play.
1: Woo!
0: Now, I know you can you know, balk as much as you like at this, but I'll be there Saturday watching it.
1: Oh, yeah.
0: I was going to say very excited. I'm mildly...
1: Will they be wellying up the aircon, or will it be quite warm in there?
0: Don't know, yeah. Lily Allen's in Cardiff tonight.
1: All right, okay.
0: The Cure are in the Black Weir Fields tonight.
1: Yes.
0: Not my bag.
1: No.
0: Not my thing. And McFly are in Cardiff Castle tomorrow. If you're interested.
1: I know Teddy Swims is in Black Weir Fields on Friday.
0: So
1: that's creeping closer, because we talked about that, oh gosh, since last year, isn't it, when he announced? So that'd be quite a cool gig, I think.
0: Not at all.
1: But yeah, McFly and Teddy Swims and even Lily Allen. I'd like to watch Lily Allen. Yeah, I would like to watch Lily Allen.
0: Yeah, get the controversial songs
1: in.
0: Yeah,
1: bit of fun.
0: Speeches
1: while she's,
0: in between.
1: Having a go at the ex.
0: Yes.
1: And dropping all the tea. Ooh, it'll be a good gig. Enjoy.
0: Oh, cold water. Don't drop tea. Not in this weather. Cold water.
1: True. That's the
0: fact. Right, travel coming up.
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14: The M449 to Cardiff Gate on the move. It is looking slow approaching for the 465 to Llandarcy at 43. Moving though for the A467 to Ynys Forogon at 45. No delays towards Llangyfeilich or Llansamlet. Moving around Pentlegair at 47. Cassinan moving for the High Street. No major queues for Gowerton. It's easing for the Victoria Road roundabout on the A484 and across Lochaber Bridge. No accidents to report for Swansea in the city centre. So that's your latest. I'm Hannah Cox.
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1: Brag and Bone Man. Human. Swansea Bay Radio. It is it's Wednesday. Feels like Friday because everyone's drained.
2: It does. It felt like Friday yesterday. Feels like it today. I'm sure it'll feel like it tomorrow.
1: We've had the life sucked out of us is what we've had.
2: It is hard, isn't it? Because it's so very warm and, you know, we haven't got those air-conned areas. But what I do is, genuinely, I just have a trip to the cool island, Tesco, just so a little cool down.
1: The times you go in then, you're like, oh, it's too cold in here.
2: Yeah.
1: Now.
2: Oh, go in now and just have a little browse. Ah, oh, it's lovely.
1: Yeah, pop a couple really of nice. Pop a couple of frozen peas around your neck as you're walking around, then put them back at the end.
2: Don't do that.
1: Don't do that. Buy them. Are you going to do that? Buy them. 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Brilliant.
2: That is brilliant.
1: Keep them and buy them if you do that. Yeah.
2: Oh, you terrible man.
1: You'd be thrown out or made to pay for them. Either way, that's a good call, though. Go to a place where there's aircon or cold freezer sections.
2: Let's browse. You don't buy anything. Just
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12: The top stories this hour. Hundreds of schools across Wales are shut as a red weather warning's in force across Swansea, Newport and Cardiff. Temperatures could hit 40 in parts of the UK in what might be the hottest day in June on record. It comes as we hear from experts who are warning us about the dangers of too much sun exposure. Dr. Lee Campbell from Cancer Research Cymru shares this advice.
13: Basically, if we're able to spend time in the shade between 11 a.m. and 3 p.m. and this is when the sun rays are there most intense and are more likely to burn and damage the skin.
12: There's shock and despair across a South Wales community following the death of a 14-year-old girl. Yesterday, a 14-year-old boy from Blaenau Gwent was arrested on suspicion of murder. Our reporter George Simons has been speaking to people in the Dufferin Park area of Blaenau, where a body was found on Monday night.
0: A bunch of flowers with the message "Rest in Peace" lays alongside an extensive police cordon. I've been told by people nearby that they're devastated by the news. This quiet park in Blaenau has a number of emergency vehicles and officers in place, as Gwent Police says they expect to remain in the area whilst investigations continue.
12: Investigators remain at the scene and a road is still closed following yesterday's bus crash in Carmarthenshire. 19 people were injured and 6 were taken to hospital after the vehicle overturned on the A484 near Kidwelly. The stretch between the roundabout at Parker Box and Llanfaelog is shut today. Sir Keir Starmer's right-hand man, Darren Jones, has ruled himself out of the Labour leadership race. He says he's been reassured by the only current candidate, the new MP and ex-mayor Andy Burnham. And there may be extra perks to doing the office coffee run. A new study's found walking for 5 minutes every hour is enough to offset the health harms from sitting down.
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12: A hot and dry day across Wales with plenty of sunshine, highs of 35 degrees. That's the latest. I'm Tom Preece.
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2: 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It's Lee and Claire with you till 10.

0: Ella Langley's Choosing Texas, Swansea Bay Radio. Thank you so much for getting us on and struggling through today.
1: Yes, we will be your sunny playlist through this heat wave. But I don't, I'm at the point where I don't know if, you know, when you play sunny songs, is that annoying people because it's hot and sunny?
0: Could be. Yeah. Yeah. play something Christmassy for us, please.
1: Imagine that.
0: Not going to do that. It's too early for that nonsense today, to be fair.
1: Thank you.
0: Yeah. I haven't got the will or the energy to get through that.
1: Oh, good. I am glad. It's far too early.
2: Just something about you. Yeah, I'm looking at you, whatever. Keep looking at me. You're scared now, right? Don't feel me, baby. It's just Justin.

0: probably said, oh, don't come in if it's too hot. No, no one ever does that, do they? Kids will get a day off, but...
1: Yeah, it's nice that people are, you know, thinking of the kids in schools and stuff like that. I'm sure they will be, rather than being hot and miserable at school, they'll be hot and miserable at home.
0: And you've got to put up with that whilst they... Can I have another ice lolly, please?
1: Oh, I've seen a lot of kids in pools and paddling.
0: Can I have a cool bath? Yeah.
1: Quite. So it'll be, well, as Lee said earlier, it'll be possibly raining and cold next week.
0: And we'll all be moaning about that.
1: We
0: haven't taken advantage of this. Right, Swedish House Mafia, on the way for you in a bit.
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0: Ace of Base, All That She Wants, Swansea Bay Radio. Right, Phil is coming up from 10 this morning. 10 at 10's on the way. Can you, Phil, be in?
1: I can. So this was the year Toy Story 3. It's the biggest family film of this year. Also, Downton Abbey premiered. And it was all about the Apple iPad, which launched. Swansea Bay Radio.
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0: Have a lovely day today. Of course, be safe. We've told you what to do. We don't need to tell you what to do. You know he's sensible.
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13: The top stories this hour. Hundreds of schools across Wales are closed as a red weather warning's in place across Swansea, Newport and Cardiff. Temperatures could hit 40 degrees in parts of the UK later, potentially setting a new record for June. Experts are warning us about the dangers of too much sun and are urging people to take extra care. Dr. Lee Campbell works for Cancer Research Cymru.
14: Essentially, it's very important to cover adequately and protect yourself from the sun, because too much sun exposure over the course of time can lead to aggressive forms of skin cancer. And unfortunately, Wales has one of the highest rates of this type of skin cancer.
13: Police are continuing to question a teenager following the death of a 14-year-old girl who'd previously been reported missing. The boy, who's the same age, was arrested yesterday on suspicion of murder. It's after a body was found in the Dufferin Park area of Blina, leaving the local community in complete shock. Our reporter George Simons has more.
15: I've been told by people nearby that they're devastated by the news. What is normally a quiet park has been taken over by emergency vehicles and police tape. Bunches of flowers have been laid at the cordon with an investigation tent around 100 metres away. Gwent Police says they expect to remain in the area as investigations continue.
13: Sir Keir Starmer's right-hand man, Darren Jones, has ruled himself out of the Labour leadership race. He says he's been reassured by the only current candidates, the new MP and ex-mayor Andy Burnham. Investigators are still at the scene and a road is closed following yesterday's bus crash in Carmarthenshire. 19 people were injured, with 6 taken to hospital after the vehicle overturned on the A484 near Kidwelly. The stretch between the roundabouts at Parker Box and Llanfaelog is shut today. And there might be extra perks to doing the office coffee run. A study's found walking for 5 minutes every hour is enough to offset the health harms from sitting down.
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13: A hot and dry day across Wales with plenty of sunshine, highs of 35 degrees. That's the latest. I'm Tom Preece.

Swansea Bay Radio, it's your top 10 at 10. Rihanna and Rude Boy and Ollie Murs and Pink before that. From which year do the songs play? Have you guessed it already? 07740 938 500. You can also get in touch on the Nation Player and our Facebook page today. Play and we'll find out if you're right by 11 o'clock. So Christopher Nolan's mind-bending film Inception was released in this year, became a critical and commercial success within the year. As the final installments of Harry Potter, the film series began filming, with the first part of Harry Potter and the Deathly Hallows released in this year too. But which year was it? Owl City had a massive tune in this year. We'll play that for you very soon after this from Katy Perry on Swansea Bay Radio this morning.

0: It's Owl City and Fireflies, and before that on the show today, it's Katy Perry and Teenage Dream. Hopefully you're finding somewhere cool to play the top 10 at 10 today. It's Phil Hoyles on Swansea Bay Radio. We're coming from the year that Newsnight presenter Jeremy Paxson made headlines for swearing on air. Also, a UK resident won a record-breaking $56 million in the Euro Millions lottery. And Prime Minister Gordon Brown announced that full body scanners would be introduced in UK airports within the year two. But which year did all of this happen? 07740938500 is the number. I've got music from CeeLo Green and the brilliant Forget You on the top 10 at 10 next.
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0: top 10 at 10 from Swansea Bay Radio. How are you this morning? It's a very hot Wednesday, isn't it? We're coming from the year today that chocolate giant Cadbury is taken over by the American rival Kraft Foods in an £11.5 billion deal. Also, the Prime Minister Gordon Brown visited Buckingham Palace to seek the Queen's permission to dissolve Parliament on the 12th of April, triggering a general election on the 6th of May in that year. And a cloud of volcanic ash, I'm not even going to attempt to pronounce the volcano, but it was in Iceland. You know the one. It caused the closure of airspace over the UK and northern and western Europe in this year. But which year was it? 07740938500, or find us on our Facebook page. Music still to play on the 10 this morning from Train, and Lady Gaga and Beyonce are on the way too.
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0: So every morning from 10, we play 10 great songs from one great year of music. But which year did we play them from today? Your final songs, 9 and 10, Train and Hey Soul Sister, and Lady Gaga and Beyonce, and Telephone.
1: The top 10 at 10.
0: Right, 2010 was the year on the top 10 at 10 today. Coming through the right answer, we've got Amanda James in Newton. We've got Daniel in St. Thomas. Rebecca Bennett in Lacha. Gary Sullivan in Mantleton. Simon Matthews in Bishopston. And Laura Jenkins in Landor. Well done to everybody. It returns tomorrow at the same time on Swansea Bay Radio.

0: 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It's Phil Hoyles on Swansea Bay Radio. Now, we're proud to be partnering with one of Swansea's most iconic venues. We're talking the Patty in Swansea. It's located right on Swansea's stunning seafront, of course. It has a long-standing reputation for hosting incredible live music, unforgettable shows, and fantastic events right the way throughout the year. 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Like happening in July on the 17th, Luke Combs, the country music sensation, he's going to be in Swansea gigging at the Patty. 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
7: The top stories this hour. Hundreds of schools across Wales are shut as the red weather warnings in force across Swansea, Newport and Cardiff. Temperatures could hit 40 in parts of the UK in what might be the hottest day in June on record. It comes as we hear from experts who are warning us about the dangers of too much sun exposure. Dr. Lee Campbell from Cancer Research Cymru shares this advice.
8: Basically, if we're able to spend time in the shade between 11 a.m. and 3 p.m. and this is when the sun rays are their most intense and are more likely to burn and damage the skin.
7: There's shock and despair across a South Wales community following the death of a 14-year-old girl. Yesterday, a 14-year-old boy from Blaenau Gwent was arrested on suspicion of murder. Our reporter George Simons has been speaking to people in the Dufferin Park area of Blaenau, where a body was found on Monday night.
9: A bunch of flowers with the message "Rest in Peace" lays alongside an extensive police cordon. I've been told by people nearby that they're devastated by the news. This quiet park in Blaenau has a number of emergency vehicles and officers in place, as Gwent Police says they expect to remain in the area whilst investigations continue.
7: Investigators remain at the scene and a road is still closed following yesterday's bus crash in Carmarthenshire. 19 people were injured and 6 were taken to hospital after the vehicle overturned on the A484 near Kidwelly. The stretch between the roundabout at Parker Box and Llanfaelog is shut today. Sir Keir Starmer's right-hand man, Darren Jones, has ruled himself out of the Labour leadership race. He says he's been reassured by the only current candidate, the new MP and ex-mayor Andy Burnham. And there may be extra perks to doing the office coffee run. A new study's found walking for 5 minutes every hour is enough to offset the health harms from sitting down.
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7: A hot and dry day across Wales with plenty of sunshine, highs of 35 degrees. That's the latest. I'm Tom Priest.
0: It's Swansea Bay Radio. It's Phil through till 3 this afternoon. Music coming up from Bruno Mars with "I Just Might." Before that, it's Taylor Swift and 22. Good morning.

0: morning.
1: On a very warm Wednesday, it doesn't get much warmer. Let's be honest about it. It's fell through till 3 o'clock today. Hopefully you're staying cool today. Talking of staying cool, actually, I want to say hi to Deb and all the team at Lee Sneeney today. They just want to say a massive thank you to all the volunteers who've been waking up very early over the last couple of days, taking the dogs for a cooler early morning walk. It's a lot cooler, isn't it? Kind of around about 5-6 o'clock in the morning. So a massive shout out and a big thank you to all those people who are taking the dogs for a cooler walk in the sunshine, because it's way too hot at the moment. Making sure the animals are all comfortable as possible as well. And you can also, if you fancy helping yourselves today, you can check out their Facebook, Insta and website, and you can donate the animals an ice cream, and I'm sure they would be really appreciative of that as well. So go check out the details on their socials today. In showbiz news today, Lewis Capaldi has confirmed he's taking time away to write a brand new album, which is pretty exciting news. And also, Take That breaks the Amazon Music streaming record with the Manchester Homecoming show. So we'll get some Take That on the show a little later.
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0: Good Luck Babe and Corner Shop and Brimful of Asher. It's Phil Hoyles on Swansea Bay Radio. How are you? Are you trying to stay cool today? Dipping your toes into, maybe listening down the beaches at the moment. If you are, it's very busy down there at the moment. Drop us a line, 07740938500 on WhatsApp, or maybe just kind of stuck under the aircon vent in the office. The Met Office has issued a rare red warning for extreme heat covering a massive stretch of the country, directly hitting us from London all the way to Swansea for today and tomorrow. In fact, all the schools that were closed today are going to be closed tomorrow as well. So one for the parents today. Temperatures soaring past 31 degrees. How hot is it where you are at the moment? Get your pictures of your thermometers into us today. If you're in the car, I mean, there's quite a lot of people who have been talking about 40 degrees in their cars today. 40 degrees. It's insane, isn't it? Today and tomorrow before finally it starts cooling down on Friday. We shall wait and see. Music coming up on the show for you next from Clean Bandit. Symphony is on the way in just a moment.
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0: Great tunes on your radio 24/7. It's Alex Warren and Ordinary. And before that, Wayne Wonder and No Letting Go on a very, very warm Wednesday today. Check in on your friends and family. Check in on the vulnerable and those who really do need some checking on today. Pets as well. I'm checking on them today. So today is International Fairy Day. It's a slightly magical one on the calendar that celebrates fairy folklore, magic and imagination. It all invites us all to tap into that bit of wonder that we probably don't tap into enough as adults. It's a modern day thought to have been popularized by the fantasy artist Jessica Galbraith, by the idea behind it going further back. Fairies have appeared in stories and legends and myths for centuries, often linked with nature and mystery and the unseen world, of course. But what makes today even more interesting is that it's set today on June the 24th, because it's tied to the midsummer traditions and mythology. Historically, this time of year was seen as one where the line between the real world and the other world was seen as its thinnest. Ancient celebrations around the summer solstice were full of bonfires and rituals and stories about spirits and fairies being especially active, with people believing that these magical beings could cross into our world more easily on these long and bright summer nights. So today we're looking for your fairy related slash summer related slash I don't know make believe summer songs today. So drop us a line. 07740 938 500 is the number, and we'll play the winning song in the next 20 minutes or so. Music before that, though, music on the way next from Lizzo. Good As Hell is on the way in just a moment as we play the biggest songs across Swansea Bay. Swansea Bay
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11: The top stories this hour. Hundreds of schools across Wales are closed as a red weather warning's in place across Swansea, Newport and Cardiff. Temperatures could hit 40 degrees in parts of the UK later, potentially setting a new record for June. Experts are warning us about the dangers of too much sun and are urging people to take extra care. Dr. Lee Campbell works for Cancer Research Cymru.
12: Essentially, it's very important to cover adequately and protect yourself from the sun, because too much sun exposure over the course of time can lead to aggressive forms of skin cancer. And unfortunately, Wales has one of the highest rates of this type of skin cancer.
11: Police are continuing to question a teenager following the death of a 14-year-old girl who'd previously been reported missing. The boy, who's the same age, was arrested yesterday on suspicion of murder. It's after a body was found in the Dufferin Park area of Blina, leaving the local community in complete shock. Our reporter George Simons has more.
13: I've been told by people nearby that they're devastated by the news. What is normally a quiet park has been taken over by emergency vehicles and police tape. Bunches of flowers have been laid at the cordon with an investigation tent around 100 metres away. Gwent Police says they expect to remain in the area as investigations continue.
11: Sir Keir Starmer's right-hand man, Darren Jones, has ruled himself out of the Labour leadership race. He says he's been reassured by the only current candidates, the new MP and ex-Mayor Andy Burnham. Investigators are still at the scene and a road is closed following yesterday's bus crash in Carmarthenshire. 19 people were injured, with 6 taken to hospital after the vehicle overturned on the A484 near Kidwelly. The stretch between the roundabouts at Parker Box and Llanfaelog is shut today. And there might be extra perks to doing the office coffee run. A study's found walking for 5 minutes every hour is enough to offset the health harms from sitting down.
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11: A hot and dry day across Wales with plenty of sunshine, highs of 35 degrees. That's the latest. I'm Tom Priest.
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0: Hello, it's Phil Fittell, 3 o'clock this afternoon. 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
1: 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We've got a rare red weather warning across Swansea Bay for today and tomorrow. It's Olivia Rodrigo. 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
1: So today is International Fairy Day. It's a slightly magical one in the calendar that celebrates fairy folklore, magic and imagination, and invites us all to tap into that. Bit of wonder that we probably don't use enough as adults. It's a modern day thought to have been popularised by fantasy artist Jessica Galbraith, who behind the idea goes way back. Fairies have appeared in stories and legends and myths for centuries, often linked with nature, mystery and the unseen world. So today, coming through some great song suggestions, we've got Mark Thompson in Sketty saying Coldplay and Magic. Sarah Miller in The Mumbles says Elton John and Tinkerbell. James Walker in Morriston, Imagination, Just an Illusion. Chloe Bennett in The Uplands says Sonic, I Put a Spell on You. Daniel Cooper in Galton says Susie and the Banshees and Spellbound. Emma Harrison in West Cross says Pilot and Magic. Sophie Clark in Calais, The Police, Every Little Thing She Does is Magic. Lucy Palmer in Gossinan, Little Mix and Wings. And Olivia Knight in May Hill says The Pogues and Fairy Tale of New York. If it's only in 6 months' time. We're going to play this tune today. It's Wings. It's Little Mix on Swansea Bay Radio.

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0: Spice Girls and Who Do You Think You Are? It's Phil Hoyles on Swansea Bay Radio. Now, I don't know whether you've heard this story about the seagull that got into Swansea Market. It spent three whole days inside the market, which sounds actually like a lot of fun, doesn't it? Causing absolute chaos, though, by swooping down and nicking fish and food right off the stalls. I mean, you can't kind of muck around with a seagull, can you? It's finally been rescued after a massive wave of local concern as well for its welfare. It's now been rescued. It's now back outside, but probably wondering how it gets back in again. Let's be honest, it's a seagull.
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0: It's Calvin Harris. It's summer on Swansea Bay Radio. It's Wednesday. It's the 24th of June. It's International Fairy Day and World UFO Day today. It's also day number three of the Workplace Challenge.
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0: So it's the Workplace Challenge. It's Wednesday and we've got a team from Craven Cooling on with us at the moment. Hello.
2: Good morning.
0: Hello, team. This sounds like there's loads there, Lisa.
2: Yeah, we got a full house this morning, 7 of us in the office today, so all hands on deck.
0: So let's name check everybody there. Who's there all together?
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2: Emily, that's everyone.
0: That's everyone, okay. Who's the secret weapon? Is there one person that's really good at quizzes?
3: Emily,
0: to the front. All the pressure on you today. Tell us all about Craven Cooling.
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0: I bet you're really busy at the moment, aren't you, with this heat?
3: Everyone's nagging to go to work.
0: Oh, can you imagine?
2: Lots of breakdowns at the moment. Yeah, the refrigeration can't cope in this warm weather.
0: It's the very time when you don't want it to break down, isn't it?
2: Of course, yeah.
0: Do you fly in with your capes on or anything?
3: Yeah, we've got helicopters, we have.
2: Put some flashing lights on the van.
0: Absolutely, yeah. Right then, we've got a load of questions lined up for you today. Are you ready to play?
2: Yes, we're ready.
0: Okay, Emily, are you ready?
4: Yeah, I'll try my best.
0: Okay, no pressure. Right then, your time starts now. Which Gordon Ramsay TV show is set to make a return to ITV?
3: Hell's Kitchen.
0: Yes. What is 32 degrees Fahrenheit in Celsius?
3: 15 degrees.
0: What was that?
3: 15 degrees.
0: In Celsius.
3: 15 degrees Celsius.
4: 45.
0: No.
4: 48.
0: No.
4: 63.
0: No.
3: Wait, say it again.
0: What is 30?
4: Pass.
0: Okay. That's zero. Who released the hit single It Must Have Been Love?
2: The line keeps breaking up.
0: Oh, who released the hit single It Must Have Been Love?
3: It Must Have Been Love.
2: Lisa.
0: That's Roxette.
3: Oh, Roxette.
0: Yes.
2: Roxette.
0: Yes. A primordial pouch is found on what domesticated animal?
2: What did you say? Say that again.
0: A primordial pouch is found on what domesticated animal? That's
2: primordial.
0: Cats. Forever Autumn is a song taken from which musical?
2: Forever Autumn, next musical.
0: Oh, the one that really stumped you was the 32 degrees one, wasn't it?
3: I know, but it shouldn't have, because we're in the...
0: I know. And can I just say the singing was on point as well? It was class. I couldn't quite make out what song you were singing, but do you want to go with that again? With no music in it. Who was singing? Who was that?
4: Emily.
0: Emily.
4: I think we were all singing.
0: It's very good. You scored 2 for today. That takes you.
3: Oh my God.
0: It's up to 11 so far, day 3. That's all right, though. That's okay. There's still 2 days to play.
2: Brilliant. Thank you.
0: All right, listen, have a brilliant day. Try to stay cool if you can, and we'll get you back on tomorrow, okay?
2: Thank you. Lovely. Okay, we'll speak to you tomorrow.
0: We'll speak to you tomorrow. Have a lovely day, okay?
2: Thank you.
0: Bye-bye.
3: Bye-bye. Bye-bye.
0: So that's our team from Craven Cooling. More songs on the show tomorrow. I'm going to make sure there's a musical question in there somewhere. They're back tomorrow at the same time. If you fancy being on the Workplace Challenge, all you have to do is drop us a line. 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

0: It's Ray, it, where's my husband on Swansea Bay Radio. It's Phil in the heat for the next couple of days. It's scorching, isn't it? Today and tomorrow, cooling down by Friday and Saturday. If you're celebrating your birthday today, many happy returns. You're celebrating with Mick Fleetwood, who's 79 years of age today. Kurt Smith from Tears for Fears, he's 65. Glenn Medeiros. Do you remember him? Glenn Medeiros. He had the one-hit wonder back in, what was that, 1986, 1987? Nothing's Gonna Change My Love for You. Do you remember that song? It was like the song of the summer. He was 56 years old today. I wonder what he's doing now. I'm sure I read he was a teacher or something. I'll Google it and let you know. And Lionel Messi is also celebrating his birthday today. He's 39 years old as well. He's celebrating a very happy birthday to you. Got some great music on the way in a second. Do not go anywhere.
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0: great tunes all of the time as Swansea Bay Radio. We're the home of Lee and Claire on Breakfast. They're back tomorrow morning. Oh, by the way, I've got a Glenn Medeiros update for you. He's celebrating his birthday today. He's 56. And I was saying, I'm sure he went into teaching after he had that hit. It was just the one. It was a big one, wasn't it? It was a huge hit back in the summer of, what is it, 86, 87. And I said, I thought I read somewhere he was a teacher. Well, Glenn Medeiros is a president of the St. Louis School in Honolulu, apparently. So he's doing very well in teaching. His pop career was pretty short, but pretty big. I think it was a global hit, that, back in the day. Right then, on 102.1 FM, on DAB Digital Radio, and online at The Nation Player, it's Phil Hoyles on Swansea Bay Radio through till 3 today. Got some massive songs on the way after we update your latest Swansea news this afternoon.
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5: The top stories this hour. Wales is under a red heat health alert for the first time ever, with schools closing and strong warnings about how dangerous this weather could be. Temperatures might reach 40 degrees in some areas of the UK, which would break the June record. Dr. Sarah Jones is from Public Health Wales.
18: If people start to look and feel unwell, then Take them inside. If after about half an hour they're showing no signs of improvement, then seek medical advice.
5: Despite the sweltering heat, thousands are still expected at the Cure and Lily Allen gigs in Cardiff tonight. We're told people going to Blackwell Live are allowed to bring in some water, while cancelled trains could make getting there a challenge. Next, there's shock and sadness in a South Wales community after the death of a 14-year-old girl in Blaenau. Police found the girl, only known as Lily, in Dufferin Park late on Monday after she was reported missing at the weekend. A 14-year-old boy from Blaenau Gwent has been arrested on suspicion of murder. He's in custody. Local Plaid Cymru MS Niamh Salkeld says the community's really rallied round.
19: I just want to say how much my heart goes out to Lily's friends and family and the people who knew and loved her. I can't imagine what they're going through right now. It's just absolutely heartbreaking. And I think that, you know, my feelings kind of echoes the feelings of the community as well.
5: The case has been referred to the police watchdog as standard procedure. A road in Carmarthenshire is still shut after a bus overturned near Kidwelly yesterday. 19 people were hurt and 6 had to be taken to hospital after the crash on the A484. Investigators are still at the scene to work out what happened. Keir Starmer's close ally Darren Jones says he's backing Andy Burnham to become Labour leader. He's confirmed he won't challenge the Makerfield MP for the job. Burnham's currently the only candidate. And 16 and 17-year-olds can now get a Tesco club card. It will have to go through a parent's account, but they can still get the same promotions.
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5: As we know, a very hot afternoon with plenty of sunshine and highs of 32. That's the latest. I'm Isabella Hudson.

0: It's Shakira and Wyclef Jean and Hips Don't Lie, Samba and Homewrecker and Carly Rae Jepsen and Call Me Maybe. It's Phil on Swansea Bay Radio across the bay playing the biggest tunes in your showbiz today. Quentin Tarantino and Kylie are starring in a new film together. They've been spotted filming down in Tenby over the last couple of days. Also, Madonna is making news today as she says the biopic was scrapped after she's had a falling out over the budget. And Noel Gallagher is leading calls for a magical Wonderwall to become the World Cup anthem. I suppose he would be leading that call, wouldn't he? It's making news today. Maybe I'll play that for you a little later. Great song. Lewis Capaldi is on the way next.
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0: Tom Grennan, how's it feel on Swansea Bay Radio today? It's Phil, 3 till 3, Sharnie after 3. Details on the Big Five question coming up shortly. Now, Network Rail has slapped emergency speed restrictions on all its lines because of the risk of buckled tracks and sagging overhead wires. Trains in a Swansea station are also facing very heavy delays and cancellations today. The heat is just excruciating at the moment, isn't it? If you've got any tips for cooling down today, maybe just sitting on top of an aircon unit, maybe. 07740938500. One of the neighbours yesterday went into the car, and I saw him sitting in the car for like 45 minutes. And I thought, oh, I know what he's doing. I've done that as well. It's Phil. Music coming up on the show then from Harry Styles. Adore You is on the way. Swansea Bay
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0: Ella Langley and Choosing Texas on Swansea Bay Radio on 102.1 FM, on DAB Digital Radio, and online at the Nation Player as well. So the Met Office has issued a rare red warning for extreme heat covering all of us at the moment for the next couple of days. It's going to be very, very warm. We've got temperatures soaring past 31 degrees in parts of South Wales today. What's the hottest that your car has become over the last 24 hours? Get your details into us today. 07740938500 is the number. Lots of schools closed today and tomorrow as well. If you get a chance, check in on your elderly neighbours, check in on the pets. Keep them off the hot tarmac today, and carry a hot water bottle as well if you have to go out. If you absolutely have to travel today, take a water bottle with you, because the temperatures remain very, very warm right through today and tomorrow as well. And once again, tonight, it's going to be tropical with highs around 20 degrees overnight tonight. Music coming up on the show then in the next 15 minutes. We've got One Republic, I Ain't Worried, is on the way for you.
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0: Smith and Niall Horan on Swansea Bay Radio. Now, if you love your live music, there's a whole weekend of it coming up from the 3rd to the 5th of July at Singleton Park in Swansea. There's the Totally 80s Festival on the Friday featuring world famous 80s artists. Then there's Clubland Live in the park on the Saturday, bringing the biggest hands in the air anthems to Swansea. And then finally, the Seaside Fam Jam Festival on the Sunday, full on day out at the sea for the entire family, packed with sing-along moments and big stage energy as well. 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
10: Top stories this hour. For the first time ever, Wales is facing a red heat health alert, shutting schools and bringing urgent health warnings. Forecasters say parts of the UK could see temperatures hit 40 degrees, meaning even healthy people could be at risk. Dr. Sarah Jones from Public Health Wales has this message.
11: Plenty of us think we've seen plenty of hot sunny weather before and we'll all be fine. And actually, it's sometimes easier for people that are familiar with us to see when things aren't quite right.
10: Even with that heat, thousands are still expected at the Cure and Lily Allen gigs in Cardiff tonight. Blackwell Live says people can bring water in, but cancelled trains could make the journey difficult. Elsewhere, a South Wales community is in complete shock after the death of a 14-year-old girl in Blaenau. The girl, only known as Lily, was found in Dufferin Park on Monday night after being reported missing over the weekend. A 14-year-old boy from Blaenau Gwent has been arrested on suspicion of murder. He remains in custody. Local Plaid Cymru MS Niamh Salkeld says the community's response has been brilliant.
12: When something like this happens in a community that's so close-knit, that we all just come together to try and be there for one another and just help the people who are going through one of the most horrific things that they will probably ever go through their entire lives.
10: The case has been referred to the police watchdog as standard procedure. Six people have been jailed for life after a woman was shot dead during a drugs turf war in South Wales. 40-year-old Joanne Penny, described as an innocent victim, was killed in Talbot Green last March. Gunman Marcus Huntley, who's 21, and five others were handed life sentences totalling a combined 157 years. Investigators are trying to work out how a bus crashed and overturned near Kidwelly in Carmarthenshire yesterday. 19 people were hurt, six were taken to hospital after the collision on the A484. And good news for the afternoon coffee runners. A new study's found just a 5 minutes walk an hour is apparently enough to offset the harms of sitting down.
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10: As we know, a very hot afternoon with plenty of sunshine and highs of 32. That's the latest. I'm Isabella Hudson.
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0: Alex Warren and the brilliant Fever Dream on Swansea Bay Radio today. So, Shani, after five, and the big five question for today is, what's the food you usually refuse to share? If there's one thing and you say, oh, no. No, hands off, this is mine. Drop Shani a line after 5 o'clock today. 07740938500 is the number. Right then, we've got some great tunes coming up in a second. Before that, though, how do you fancy owning your own island? Your chance, it's in the papers today. It comes complete with a helipad. Obviously, you'd need a, I don't know, like a helicopter or a very large car. It also has a fort and a bar. It'll cost you $3 million.
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0: It's Anne Marie on Swansea Bay Radio today. So as you would expect in the papers today, there's loads of tips that actually keep you cool during the heat wave, from tinfoil hack to the correct fan placement in your room. So I've had a look, and some of them look all right. Some of them look as if they could work. One of them, they've given three tips. One of them is, you know, the cool pads that you use for your cats and dogs. One of them is to use that. I mean, it doesn't say whether what happens to the cats and dogs. I mean, they need to keep cool as well. But what they're saying is if you put the mat under your pillow, it'll keep your head cool, which I guess it would do. But again, what happens to the pets? Just leave it for the pets. The second idea is the tin foil idea, where you coat your windows in tin foil so it reflects all the heat and the sun rays back out again. That'll bring the room temperature down by a couple of degrees. I think you'll probably still need your fan. And another idea, which I've seen a lot of this year, haven't seen it previously, and I don't know whether you've tried this, and that is by pointing your fan out of the window. So the idea is that it sucks the hot air and blows it outside, and the hot air from outside still can't get in because it's been blown in the opposite direction. So apparently that works. Never tried it. If it works, let me know. And then what they're saying, in the nighttime, flip around the fan so it's then pointing into your room and it's sucking the cooler air from outside into your room so it will cool you down. No idea if it works. Let me know. Nelly and Kelly and Dilemma on the way on Swansea Bay Radio, on 102.1 FM, on DAB Digital Radio, and online at The Nation Player.
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0: Swansea Bay Radio. It's absolutely melting out there across the bay today, isn't it? A rare red weather warning in place for today and tomorrow. The schools will remain closed for tomorrow if they were closed today. We'll give you updates on that, of course, as soon as we get them. Checking your papers for today, and Levi's 501 jeans have been named the nation's ultimate style icon. And also making news today, we spend £238 a year on skincare. It's very specific, isn't it? £238 on skincare. But we don't know what products actually do, which is making news today. Music coming up on the show this afternoon. I've got Ed Sheeran and Beautiful People on the way for you next.
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0: Well, that is just about it for the show today. Thanks very much for listening. Enjoy the sunshine. Try to stay cool if you possibly can. Don't forget to drink plenty of fluids. Shani is on the way after three with a big drive home for your Wednesday. I'll be back with the top 10 of 10 straight after breakfast tomorrow. I will see you then.
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11: Top stories this hour. Wales is under a red heat health alert for the first time ever, with schools closing and strong warnings about how dangerous this weather could be. Temperatures might reach 40 degrees in some areas of the UK, which would break the June record. Dr. Sarah Jones is from Public Health Wales.
12: If people start to look and feel unwell, then take them inside. If after about half an hour they're showing no signs of improvement, then seek medical advice.
11: Despite the sweltering heat, thousands are still expected at the Cure and Lily Allen gigs in Cardiff tonight. Blackwell Live are letting people bring in water, while cancelled trains could make getting there a challenge. Elsewhere, there's shock and sadness in a South Wales community after the death of a 14-year-old girl in Blaenau. Police found the girl, only known as Lily, in Dufferin Park late on Monday after she was reported missing at the weekend. The 14-year-old boy from Blaenau Gwent has been arrested on suspicion of murder and he's in custody. Local Plaid Cymru MS Niamh Salkeld says there's been an outpouring of support from the community.
13: It's always so lovely to see that community coming together. I've seen on Facebook how many posts have gone up sending their love out to Lily's family. I know the local church as well, they're letting people come in to pay their respects.
11: The case has been referred to the police watchdog as standard procedure. Six people have been jailed for life after an innocent woman was shot dead in Talbot Green during a dispute over drugs. 40-year-old Joanne Penny was killed last March. The gunman, 21-year-old Marcus Huntley, and five others were given sentences totalling more than 150 years. Investigators are looking into what caused a bus to overturn near Kidwelly in Carmarthenshire yesterday. 19 people were hurt when it crashed on the A484, with six needing hospital treatment. And if you live in Swansea and are fed up of slow Wi-Fi when you're working from home or gaming, well, there's good news. The city's had a major broadband upgrade. Fibre cables have been laid under the streets over the past year.
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9: With Swansea Motor Auctions, where hundreds of cars go on sale every Wednesday evening, plus second and last Friday of the month.
11: As we know, a very hot afternoon with plenty of sunshine and highs of 32. That's the latest. I'm Isabella Hudson. Swansea Bay's best music on this Wednesday afternoon. We have got some huge tunes on the way. Will Smith getting cheeky with it. I love that one. Taylor Swift. First up, though, this is Maroon 5 and Payphone. Swansea.

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1: Okay, so today is National Bakewell Tart Day today. Yummy, I love it. Now, it got me thinking. We've all got that one food, you know, the one that we're normally lovely about. But, you know, if someone says, oh, can I have a bit of that? Can I have a bite? Can I have one? And we're like, I don't know, like Gollum protecting the ring. What is the food you usually refuse to share? That is the question on the Big Five today. What is the food that you usually refuse to share? No judgment here. We've all got one. Get in touch via the socials. We'll count down the Big Five just after five. Up next, more of Swansea Bay's best music from Charlie Puth and Rihanna.
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0: Christina Aguilera and Ain't No Other Man. This is Swansea Bay Radio, the home of Lee and Claire Breakfast and Phil Hoyles through your daytime. Big five question today is, what's the food you usually refuse to share? Sarah says chips. Absolutely. Order your own. If you want chips, order your own. Don't order a salad and then steal my chips. I'm with you on that one, Sarah. Emma says chocolate buttons. Oh, you could share them, can't you? Only little. Gareth, pizza, and Rachel says garlic bread. Get your answers in on the socials and we'll count down the big five just after five.
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12: Good afternoon. Hi to you. I'm Jules Buckley. Slow on the M4 eastbound. Congestion around Junction 44 Llan Samlet. And just looking at the live traffic Wales cameras, quite heavy eastbound too over the Britain Ferry Bridge down to Baglan Junction 41. Now the Pentregini Road heading in towards Swansea, slow towards Fabian Way and Key Parade by the lights by the Ship Inn. And still busy too for Mumbles Road around Blackpill and West Cross. Gower Road busy too around Calais Square. And that's the latest.
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0: It's the script of Man in the Arena. This is Saundy Bay Radio with Saundy Bay's best music. So your big five question today, what is the food you usually refuse to share? I think on a day like this, ice cream or ice lollies, anything that's cold, I will not share. It's mine. Tom says a steak. Yeah. Kelly, my last biscuit. Yeah, if it's your last one, that's really hard, unless they're a really nice person. Ben says crisps. What? You can't let... Yeah, in fairness, my eldest, my teenager, is exactly the same. He wouldn't share anything. Amy, cheesecake. Nathan says a Greg's sausage roll. I get that one as well, you know? You just... Yeah. Keep them coming in on socials. We'll count down the big five just after five.
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13: The top stories this hour. For the first time ever, Wales is facing a red heat alert, shutting schools and bringing urgent health warnings. Forecasters say parts of the UK could see temperatures hit 40 degrees, meaning even healthy people could be at risk. Dr. Sarah Jones from Public Health Wales has this message.
14: Plenty of us think we've seen plenty of hot sunny weather before and we'll all be fine. And actually, it's sometimes easier for people that are familiar with us to see when things aren't quite right.
13: Even with that heat, thousands are still expected at the Cure and Lily Allen gigs in Cardiff tonight. Black Queer Live says people are allowed to bring in water, but cancelled trains could make the journey there difficult. A South Wales community is in complete shock after a 14-year-old girl was found dead in Blaenau and another teenager was arrested on suspicion of her murder. Lily was found in Dufferin Park on Monday night after being reported missing over the weekend. Local Plaid Cymru MS Niamh Salkeld says this will affect people right across South Wales.
15: So there's so many lovely things that the community is doing, and yeah, it just goes to show when things like this happen, it's great to see the community come together and just support one another as well, because this will be felt well across the valleys.
13: The 14-year-old boy remains in custody and the case has been referred to the police watchdog as standard procedure. Six people have been jailed for life after a woman was shot dead during a drugs turf war in South Wales. 40-year-old Joanne Penny, described as an innocent victim, was killed in Talbot Green last March. Gunman Marcus Huntley, who's 21, and five others were handed life sentences totalling a combined 157 years. Investigators are trying to work out how a bus crashed and overturned near Kidwelly in Carmarthenshire yesterday. 19 people were hurt and six had to be taken to hospital after the collision on the A484. And if you're in Swansea and tired of glitchy Wi-Fi when you're gaming or working from home, there's good news. The city's just had a major broadband upgrade. A new fibre network's been installed under the roads there.
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13: As we know, a very hot afternoon with plenty of sunshine and highs of 32. That's the latest. I'm Isabella Hudson.
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0: Swansea Bay's best music continues now. We've got Harry Styles on the way, Ray, Ollie Mears. First up, though, it's Mark Ronson featuring Amy Winehouse.

0: Sugar. 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
0: So as it's National Bakewell Tart Day today, I'm quite partial to a Bakewell Tart. We want to know, what's the food you usually refuse to share? Just imagine, like, you know, something that, like, you Gollum protecting the ring. Laura says donuts. Again, depends. If it's a Krispy Kreme, then I'm with you all the way on that one. Reese says chicken nuggets. And Lee, Christmas chocolates. Lee, how can you not share the Christmas chocolates? Like, the tubs are enormous. Anyway, keep your answers coming in. I'm not judging, honestly. We'll count down the Big Five just after five. This now on Swansea Bay Radio. It's Ray.

0: Charlie Mears, flow rider and troublemaker. I'm Charlie. This is Swansea Bay Radio, the home of Lee and Clara at breakfast.
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7: Hello again to you, I'm Jules Buckley. Busy on the M4, nothing too untoward though so far this afternoon. Some queues away from Morvagh towards Swansea, so Pendragini Road, Foxhall Road slow, down towards the lights by the Ship Inn, of course, then busy on all the approaches around the Tarway Bridges. A queue on Mumbles Road across the bay, West Cross slow eastbound, heading through towards the Blackpill Lights. Pretty busy too, of course, heading around Sketty Cross, and busy too on Swansea Enterprise Park as well. And for now, that's the latest.
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What a tune. Swansea Bay's best music right here on Swansea Bay Radio. I'm Shani. So celebrity birthdays for today. Oh, it's warm, by the way, isn't it? It's warm. Football legend Lionel Messi. Messi is 39 today. How amazing, though, did Ronaldo play last night? Flipping heck. Actress, writer and producer Mindy Carling celebrates her 47th birthday, and singer-songwriter and better known as being the sister of Beyonce, Solange.

0: or however you pronounce it, Knowles. She is 40 today. If it is your birthday, we hope it's as epic as you are.
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0: It's Swansea Bay's best music right here on Swansea Bay Radio. So your random national days today. They sound a little bit like they've been chosen by someone with a very sweet tooth and a very vivid imagination. First up, it's National Bakewell Tart Day today, one of Britain's finest inventions. Pastry, jam, almond, perfection, yum. It's also International Fairy Day, a day dedicated to fairies, magic and imagination. So if you spot someone wandering around Swansea or South Wales just covered in glitter today, it's not me, it might be, but don't judge, they're just celebrating properly.
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7: Hello again, I'm Jules Buckley. Slow going now on the westbound side of the M4. Congestion starts round about the Margam on slip junction 39. It's a case of the brake lights on through to Baglan at junction 41. The Foxhall Road, so heading away from Morva, heading towards Swansea. That's queuing, heading towards the lights by the Ship Inn by the Tarway Bridges. West cross the Black Pill, Mumbles Road, eastbound looking slow going at the moment too. And quite slow too in and around Gowerton. There's one or two delays on Mill Street.
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0: Ariana Grande and Hate That I Made You Love Me. I'm Shani. This is Swansea Bay Radio with, of course, Swansea Bay's best music. Oh, it's warm. As all people are saying right now. Oh, it's too hot. I'm too hot. It's lush. It's lush. Just go with it. Get some ice. Just go with it, babe. So on the Big Five today, we are asking the question, what is the food you usually refuse to share? Steve says, anything I've paid for. Are you? Is this really my teenager that's replying on this one? Dave says the last roast potato. Oh, yeah, I get that. I do get that. Chloe says pick and mix. However, Julie says cinema snacks that cost her £47. Yeah, again, I'm with you on that one, babe.
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6: The top stories this hour. Wales is under a red heat health alert for the first time ever as it's confirmed the UK's temperature record for June has been broken. 35.7 degrees was recorded in Surrey in the southeast, and we're told the heat could even put healthy people at risk. Dr. Sarah Jones is from Public Health Wales.
7: If people start to look and feel unwell, take them inside. If after about half an hour they're showing no signs of improvement, then seek medical advice.
6: Despite the sweltering heat, thousands are still expected at the Cure and Lily Allen gigs in Cardiff tonight. Blackwear Live is letting fans bring in their own water. Elsewhere, there's shock and sadness in a South Wales community after the death of a 14-year-old girl in Blina, while a boy of the same age is currently in custody on suspicion of her murder. Police found Lily in Dufferin Park late on Monday night after she was reported missing at the weekend. Local Plaid Cymru MS Niamh Salkeld says there's been an outpouring of support.
8: I've seen on Facebook how many posts have gone up sending their love out to Lily's family. I know the local church as well, they're letting people come in to pay their respects.
6: Four people from Newport have been charged after the deaths of two teenagers in a motorbike crash in Allway. 18-year-old Yonis Zaid, 21-year-old Ella Persey, 23-year-old Montasa Yafai and a 16-year-old boy have all appeared in court. Two others have already been charged with murder following the deaths of Tashay Cannaville and Jaden Bowyer in May. Six people have been jailed for life after an innocent woman was shot dead in Talbot Green during a dispute over drugs. 40-year-old Joanne Penny was killed last March. The gunman, 21-year-old Marcus Huntley, and five others were given sentences totalling more than 150 years. And if you live in Swansea and you're fed up of slow Wi-Fi when you're working from home or gaming, well, there's good news. The city's had a major broadband upgrade. Fibre cables have been laid under the streets over the past year.
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2: With Swansea Motor Auctions, where hundreds of cars go on sale every Wednesday evening, plus second and last Friday of the month.
6: Another uncomfortable night ahead, with temperatures only coming down to about 24 degrees before another hot day tomorrow. That's the latest. I'm Isabella Hudson. Swansea
0: Baby. Here we go, more of Swansea Bay's best music. Turn it up, Somber 5, and this from Jason Derulo.

0: I love that song so much, honestly. Saltie Bay's best music right here on Swansea Bay Radio. It's time for this now.
1: The final big five of the day, coming in hot.
0: So as it's National Bakewell Tart Day today, we asked the question, because I love a Bakewell tart, don't want to share it. What is the food you usually refuse to share? That was our question today. Thank you so much for your answers. Brilliant as always. At number five, Lisa's Christmas chocolates. How can you not share Christmas chocolates, Lee? Honestly. Four, Nathan says a Greg sausage roll. Yeah, I get that one. Three, Reese chicken nuggets. Yeah, I get that one. Two, Julie says cinema snacks at Costa, £47. And at number one, Sarah says, and I'm with you on this one, babe, chips. Just order your own.

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13: Hi again, I'm Jules Buckley. Good afternoon. Well, queues on the M4 westbound from Margam to Baglan. A 20-minute travel time heading through towards Junction 41. Still quite slow away from Morva in towards Swansea for the Foxhall Road and Pentraginny Road. Heading down towards the lights there by the Ship Inn. If you're heading for Mumbles Road, still busy around West Cross and Blackpill. The Casadum lights north of Swansea busy too, as is the Neath Abbey roundabout. And all the approaches. And that's your latest.
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Swansea Bay's best music right here on Swansea Bay Radio. Now, I am ridiculously excited about this. The first weekend of July is going to be absolutely huge in Singleton Park. So, Friday, 3rd of July, the Totally 80s Festival is happening at Singleton Park. You've got Aswad, Tapau, Tiffany, Sonia. I am so excited. I've got my 80s dress up ready. I'm hosting it. Honestly, I can't believe they asked me. I'm absolutely honoured. Saturday then brings Clubland Live and all those, you know, massive dance.

0: tunes, you know, think back to the Sticky Floors and nightclubs. Those are the kind of tunes we live for. And then Sunday, Seaside Fam Jam Festival, the whole family, 3 days, okay, of music, nostalgia, fun in the heart of Swansea. 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

0: We are the home of Lee and Claire at breakfast. This is Swansea Bay Radio. Now, if you've ever been to a show at the Patty in Swansea, you'll know what a special venue it is. It's right there on Swansea's beautiful seafront, and it's been entertaining generations of us with live music, comedy, theatre, and some absolutely unforgettable nights out. Now, here at Swansea Bay Radio, we are proud to be partnering with one of Swansea's most iconic venues, the Patty in Swansea. And they've got some brilliant shows coming up too. Country music fans can look forward to Luke Combs in July. Then there's a spectacular night at the Bohemians in October. And later that month, none other than the legend that is Martin Kemp is going to be bringing the party to Swansea. So whether you're looking for a great night out with friends, a family show, or some live music by the sea, the Patty Swansea has got you covered. To find out what's coming up, grab your tickets, head online now to nationplayer.com. 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It's the Patty in Swansea, one of the best venues in Wales, and right here on our doorstep.
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7: It's quite slow in Swansea. If you're heading for Pentregini Road and the Foxhall Road by Maesteg Street, those roadworks there causing delays mainly towards Swansea, heading back towards the Morva. If you're heading for the M4, you'll still see a little bit slow traffic on the westbound side past 40 up or Tarbert, heading towards Baglan Junction 41. Not faring too badly so far this afternoon for the A465. The Enterprise Park in Swansea starting to ease. Naturally across the bay, Mumbles Road is busy around the Black Pill Lights.
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0: 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We are the home of Phil Hoyles through your daytime. Now, do you think that your workplace is full of clever clogs? 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
0: The top stories this hour. For the first time ever, Wales is facing a red heat alert. While it's confirmed today, it's been the UK's hottest ever June day. Met Office figures show temperatures hit 35.8 degrees Celsius in West Sussex. Dr. Sarah Jones from Public Health Wales has this message.
9: Plenty of us think we've seen plenty of hot sunny weather before and we'll all be fine. And actually, it's sometimes easier for people that are familiar with us to see when things aren't quite right.
0: Even with that heat, thousands are still expected at the Cure and Lily Allen gigs in Cardiff tonight. Cancelled trains could make the journey difficult. A South Wales community is in complete shock after a 14-year-old was found dead in Blina and another teenager was arrested on suspicion of her murder. Lily was found in Dufferin Park on Monday night after being reported missing over the weekend. Local Plaid Cymru MS Niamh Southcott says this will affect people right across South Wales.
10: So there's so many lovely things that the community is doing. It just goes to show when things like this happen, it's great to see the community come together and just support one another as well, because this will be felt well across the valleys.
0: A 14-year-old boy remains in custody. Four people from Newport are accused of conspiracy to pervert the course of justice after two teenagers died in a motorbike crash in Allway. 18-year-old Yonis Zaid, 21-year-old Ella Persey, 23-year-old Montasa Yafai and a 16-year-old boy have all appeared in court. Two others have already been charged with murder following the deaths of Tashay Canoville and Jaden Bowyer in May. Six people have been jailed for life with a combined minimum of 157 years after a woman was shot dead during a drugs turf war in South Wales. 40-year-old Joanne Penny, described as an innocent victim, was killed in Talbot Green last March. And if you're in Swansea and tired of glitchy Wi-Fi when you're working from home, there's good news. The city's just had a major broadband upgrade. A new fibre network's been installed under the roads.
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0: Another uncomfortable night ahead, with temperatures only coming down to about 24 degrees before another hot day tomorrow. That's the latest. I'm Isabella Hudson. Swansea Bay. Bay's best music right here on Swansea Bay Radio. We have got big tunes from Katy Perry, Bruno Mars, the Kid Laroi. First up though, this is an absolute classic. Turn it up, it's Share and Believe.

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I'm Shani. So, celebrity birthdays for today. Oh, it's warm, by the way, isn't it? It's warm. Football legend, Lionel Messi. Messi is 39 today. How amazing, though, did Ronaldo play last night? Flippin' heck. Actress, writer and producer Mindy Carling celebrates her 47th birthday. And singer-songwriter, and better known as being the sister of Beyonce, Solange, or however you pronounce it, Knowles. She is 40 today. If it is your birthday, we hope it's as epic as you are.

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9: Good evening. Hi again, I'm Jules Buckley. We're still busy in and out of Swansea around the Tarway Bridges and, of course, on the Foxhall and Pentraginny Road. There's roadworks there, causing one or two delays, though the big queues earlier have now eased off quite nicely. Busy for Gower Road, just near to Sketty Cross, and for Bryn Mill Lane down towards Mumbles Road, which in itself still busy two both ways between Blackpill Lights and West Cross. No issues now on the M4. The queues have gone west to Baglan and is clear too this evening for the A465.
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0: Swansea Bay's best music right here on Swansea Bay Radio. So your random national days today. They sound a little bit like they've been chosen by someone with a very sweet tooth and a very vivid imagination. First up, it's National Bakewell Tart Day today, one of Britain's finest inventions. Pastry, jam, almond, perfection, yum. It's also International Fairy Day, a day dedicated to fairies, magic and imagination. So if you spot someone wandering around Swansea or South Wales just covered in glitter today, it's not me, it might be, but don't judge, they're just celebrating properly.
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0: Alex Warren and Fever Dream. I'm Sharni. This is Swansea Bay Radio. We are, of course, the home of Lee and Claire at breakfast. The guys are back from 6 a.m. tomorrow. The question tomorrow, 20% of people admit that they have a favourite one of these at home. What on earth could that be? Tune in to Lee and Claire tomorrow morning from 6, only on Swansea Bay Radio.
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9: Good evening, hello again, I'm Jules Buckley. We're still busy in the centre of Swansea, past the arena on Oystermouth Road and in and around the Tarway Bridges, but the big earlier rush hour delays have eased off now quite nicely. Across the bay, between West Cross and the Blackpill Lights, naturally still quite busy on either side of the Mumbles Road. Nothing too much, though, to hold you up so far. Morriston Cross looks slightly busy, heading down Woodfield Street towards the lights. The M4 looks lovely and clear both ways, as indeed does the A465. And that's your latest.
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0: love that. Swansea Bay's best music right here on Swansea Bay Radio. Thank you ever so much for hanging out with me this afternoon. Been an absolute blast, as always. I will catch you again tomorrow from 3 o'clock. We'll have another big five. Don't go anywhere, though, because more of Swansea Bay's best music is up next with a legend that is Tony Dibbin.
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6: The top stories this hour. Wales is under a red heat health alert for the first time ever, as it's confirmed the UK's temperature record for June has been broken. 35.7 degrees was recorded in Surrey in the southeast, and we're told the heat could even put healthy people at risk. Dr. Sarah Jones is from Public Health Wales.
7: If people start to look and feel unwell, take them inside. If after about half an hour they're showing no signs of improvement, then seek medical advice.
6: Despite the sweltering heat, thousands are still expected at the Cure and Lily Allen gigs in Cardiff tonight. Blackwear Live is letting fans bring in their own water. Elsewhere, there's shock and sadness in a South Wales community after the death of a 14-year-old girl in Blina, while a boy of the same age is currently in custody on suspicion of her murder. Police found Lily in Dufferin Park late on Monday night after she was reported missing at the weekend. Local Plaid Cymru MS Niamh Selkeld says there's been an outpouring of support.
8: I've seen on Facebook how many posts have gone up sending their love out to Lily's family. I know the local church as well, they're letting people come in to pay their respects.
6: Four people from Newport have been charged after the deaths of two teenagers in a motorbike crash in Allway. 18-year-old Yonis Zaid, 21-year-old Ella Persay, 23-year-old Montasa Yafai and a 16-year-old boy have all appeared in court. Two others have already been charged with murder following the deaths of Tashay Cannaville and Jaden Bowyer in May. Six people have been jailed for life after an innocent woman was shot dead in Talbot Green during a dispute over drugs. 40-year-old Joanne Penny was killed last March. The gunman, 21-year-old Marcus Huntley, and five others were given sentences totalling more than 150 years. And if you live in Swansea and you're fed up of slow Wi-Fi when you're working from home or gaming, well, there's good news. The city's had a major broadband upgrade. Fibre cables have been laid under the streets over the past year.
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6: Another uncomfortable night ahead, with temperatures only coming down to about 24 degrees before another hot day tomorrow. That's the latest. I'm Isabella Hudson.

Tony Dibben here at Swansea Bay Radio. Brilliant to be here sharing these incredible songs. Thank you for tuning in. And don't forget, Lee and Claire are back in the weekday mornings between 6 and 10. Lee and Claire, where they belong, Swansea Bay Radio. Boy,

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0: Hello there, this is Tony Dibben. Thank you for sharing your evening with me. This is Swansea Bay Radio. 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
3: Unexpected item in bagging area. 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Just pick that item back up and give it another scan. Unexpected item in bagging area. 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Try again. 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
1: I know you moved on to someone new. 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